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The sound of Sting and the Police with So Lonely. Kicking it off this segment was Gary Puckett and the Union Gap with Young Girl. And taking you to the news and weather at the top of the hour, how about a bit of Jessie Ware with Remember Where You Are? 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
3: Energy bills are set to take a sharp rise in July after Ofgem announced the energy price cap would increase by 13%. Holly Hughes has more.
4: The regulators say the updated price cap reflects volatility in the markets as a result of the Iran war and equates to around £18 a month for the average dual-fuel household. Energy Secretary Ed Miliband says it's deeply unwelcome news, but the rise is because of a war we did not choose. Although customers will just see a 5% increase on their electricity bill compared to gas, which will rise by 24%.
3: Elsewhere, a number of foods like garlic, avocados and olive oil could be cheaper under government plans to tackle the cost of living. Chancellor Rachel Reeves announced last week she'd cut tariffs on over 100 items, with things like chewing gum and throat pastilles also on the list. It's part of a package of moves to tackle higher costs resulting from the Iran war, also including freezing fuel duty. Firefighters are responding to a blaze at a supermarket in Golders Green. The cause is currently unknown, but the London Fire Brigade say they were first alerted to it just before 7 a.m. this morning. It's believed to be behind a Jewish supermarket called Kosher Kingdom. The UK's heatwave is proof homes need to be upgraded. That's according to Simon Williams from the End Fuel Poverty Coalition. His warning comes as high temperatures put people in poorly ventilated homes at risk.
5: What we need to see is not just action to upgrade.

0: homes, but upgrade homes for all seasons.
1: Former Prime Minister Sir Tony Blair has hit out at the Labour government, saying they need a fundamental reset. In a near 6,000-word essay, he's warned the party against forcing out Keir Starmer without having a proper plan in place. It's as campaigning continues for the PM's main contender, Andy Burnham, in the Makerfield by-election. And NASA have unveiled plans to get people living and working on the moon within 6 years through a moon base. It aims to help unlock new scientific discoveries and eventually develop technologies for future missions, including to Mars. That's the latest from Radio News Hub. I'm Frankie Hersine.
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1: Sunny spells across the UK, but cloudier in the northeast. A dry day for most of us too, but a few showers possible across the south. Highs today of 29 degrees Celsius.
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5: Well, I've just treated myself to a really nice iced coffee because I needed it this morning because I thought my voice sounded a little bit froggy in the first couple of hours. But hey, it seems to be better now. It's all that caffeine, you know. Calvin Harris kicks off the third and final hour of the breakfast show with me, The Biscuit. This song's called By Your Side.

Time's just coming up to 9:14. That was Rita Ora with Let You Love Me. A quick mention to everybody at Darwin College Kitchens. That includes Kundai and Lucy in the coffee shop, Vanessa actually in the main hall doing the servery, and all the chefs who are cooking breakfast this morning. Hope you're having a great morning. I hope you're enjoying listening to The Biscuit on Ouse Valley Radio. Before that, we played Janet Jackson and All of You, and I'm going to play this for everybody at Darwin College. This is Rudimental and Ed Sheeran. Lay It All on Me.

Amazing to think that song is 50 years old. It doesn't seem it. It's stood the test of time pretty well. Queen, Freddie Mercury and the gang with Somebody to Love. I'm going to take you to the messages. Apologies, just a few minutes late, but I like the music, so I just got carried away. It happens. Craig David, this is Fill Me In.

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1: You heard Jeffrey Osborne with On the Wings of Love and then the brilliant Darcy with Bulletproof. And I let you go to the last set of messages on The Breakfast Show by taking you back in time to a Bond theme for your eyes only. This is Sheena Easton.

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Well, that's just about it for the breakfast show this morning with me, The Biscuit. Thank you for your company. I hope you've enjoyed my tunes. That was Jump from Van Halen. Before that, Chapel Rowan with Pink Pony Club. And I take you to Peter Rogers and The Morning Show with Graceland from Paul Simon. If you want to join me again, I'm here on Saturday from 1 o'clock. And if you like your music, classical and cool, Ouse Valley Classics, 6 o'clock on Sunday evening. Until then, enjoy the rest of the great weather. Hopefully, it's going to stay that way. Take care of yourselves. Bye for now.

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3: Energy bills will be back on the rise in July, with Ofgem announcing their price cap will increase by 13%. Holly Hughes has the details.
4: The updated price cap represents an £18 a month increase in bills for the typical dual-fuel household, with households seeing a rise of 24% on their gas bills and 5% on electricity. Energy Secretary Ed Miliband says it's a result of a war we did not choose, but understands it will be unwelcome news for a number of households.
3: Foods like garlic and avocados could become cheaper under government plans to tackle the cost of living. The government's published a list of household items they plan to cut tariffs on as part of moves by Chancellor Rachel Reeves to keep prices down following the Iran war. It will now go to a consultation. Tributes are being paid to a much-loved 13-year-old who died after getting into difficulty in the water in Halifax. Rees Puttock's local rugby club say he was one of their own and that they had no words for such a tragedy. Firefighters continue to tackle a blaze at a Jewish supermarket in Golders Green in London. The London Fire Brigade were called to near Kosher Kingdom supermarket just before 7 a.m. this morning, with 10 fire engines and 70 crew on the scene. It's not yet known what caused the fire. High temperatures can be a health risk for people in poorly ventilated homes.
5: In effect, there is very little people can do to keep themselves cooler than they already are. Now, obviously, yeah, opening windows, creating a draft, that absolutely can help. But ultimately, it's very tricky to do that if your house just simply isn't designed to keep itself cool.
3: That's Simon Francis from the End Fuel Poverty Coalition. He's calling for improved insulation all year round. And there could be people living and working on the moon within 6 years. NASA have unveiled new plans for a moon base, which eventually could have sites spread over 100 square miles. It's after the landmark Artemis II mission, paving the way for the next stage of space travel. From Radio

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0: Another warm day in the southwest, but slightly cooler elsewhere. Sunny spells for most of us and clouds starting to clear in the northeast too. Some showers in the south with a high of 29 degrees Celsius.

Morning. Welcome to Mornings with me, Peter Rogers, on English Valley Radio, this Wednesday, the 27th of May. And what a thunderstorm yesterday evening. The first flash of lightning I saw was about 10 to 8, with rumbling thunder, and some 20 minutes later, I think the heaviest downpour I have ever seen in this country, lasting over 15 minutes. No sign of any puddles this morning, however. And today, dry and fine, with plenty of sunshine, but not as hot as yesterday, a maximum temperature of 24 degrees. Thanks to John Avery for breakfast this morning, and John for my 11s, it's back to the old chocolate digestives. Kenny Loggins to start Footloose, and from the Equals, Baby, Come Back.

And today, would you believe it, is National Sunscreen Day. Just in time for the start of summer, which hasn't arrived yet. It's a brilliant reminder to look after our skin as the sun gets stronger and our time outdoors increases. Whether you're heading to the beach, enjoying a countryside walk, or just catching some rays in the garden, protecting your skin from harmful UV rays is one of the simplest but most important steps you can take for your long-term health.

0: Thought for the Day this Wednesday morning is by David Busk, the vicar of St Mary's Godmanchester and St Mary Magdalene in Hilton.
1: Hello, my name is David Busk. I have the great privilege to be vicar of both Godmanchester and Hilton. Now, the Pentagon has just released some curious videos of UFOs. The U in UFO, we should remember, means unidentified. It doesn't mean piloted by aliens. But this may prompt the question, are we alone? I mean, firstly, alone in the universe. Is ours the only planet with intelligent life? The obvious quip is that there doesn't seem to be much sign of it here either. The answer is we're probably not alone. The first exoplanet, a planet outside our own solar system, was discovered in 1992. Since then, thousands more have been found, and the numbers are increasing exponentially every year. Some of these are rocky planets like Earth and are in the so-called Goldilocks zone, which means they're the right distance from their own stars, neither too hot nor too cold, to harbour life. It doesn't mean that there actually is life there, and we have no means of detecting it anyway. But as more of these planets are discovered, the odds are that among the uncountable number of stars in the universe, there exists one with a planet that has produced life that we would recognise as intelligent, and most probably much more intelligent than us. Equally surely, we will never encounter these beings. Our minds are simply not equipped to grasp the scale of space, and Star Wars images of craft zipping casually between planets don't help, so that we find it hard to think of somewhere that is real but unreachable. But the nearest such planet is 25 trillion miles away, and it would take a spacecraft about 50,000 years to get there. While our minds are boggling with these facts and figures, we know that countless people feel alone in this world. Mother Teresa used to say that the greatest evil of our time is not war or famine or disease, but loneliness. There are two kinds of loneliness. One is the socially preventable kind, people living alone with no friends or family, but longing for human contact. Wherever there is the will to do something about this, people can be helped to feel they belong to others and can be given a community, a family of relationships. The Christian Church throughout the world, for all its faults, and of course, alongside other faiths and people of no faith, is at its best when it does this. But the other kind of loneliness is existential. A person can be surrounded by company, but still feel adrift in the world, just as some people manage to live alone without feeling lonely. The root cause of this kind of loneliness is spiritual, the illusion that I, David Busk, Jane Bloggs, or whoever, am a separate self, a kind of human atom, a blob of isolated existence. In truth, each one of us is a different manifestation of the universe, just as a wave is not a detachable bit of the ocean, but a local example of what the universe is up to. I, David Busk, am a local example of what the universe is up to, and so are you. And everyone else, and all the frogs, pebbles, blades of grass, galaxies. Losing the illusion of aloneness is what religion is for. It's why Jesus talks about denying oneself, losing one's life in order to gain it. It's not about joyless self-sacrifice, but about awakening to the realization that I am already exactly where and what I am meant to be, in the breath of God, along with all those aliens we'll never meet.
0: Many thanks, David, for your thought for today. Still to come, after Archie Bell and the Drells, the Soul City Walk, and Gloria Estefan, I Don't Want to Lose You. The question for today, who's talking, and today's birthdays.

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0: And here it is, today's question. Who's talking? Who's this?
1: What are you doing? Don't worry, I'm working on something here. And I'm eating with this little fork to get halfway through the plate of food, by which time the brain was telling me, you're actually full up. It's the little fork diet.
0: He started the consumer electronics company Amstrad in 1968. Who is he? You can leave your name and answer on 01480727104 or email peter@israeliradio.com. As always, no prizes, just for fun. And the answer to the shadow is coming up just after 12 o'clock. And before the birthdays, here's Katy Perry. Daisies.

Happy birthday to Chef Jamie Oliver, MBE, also known as the Naked Chef, the restaurateur and media personality who started a campaign, Feed Me Better, to introduce school children to healthier foods, which was later backed by the government. And rock singer-songwriter Susie Sue, who rose to fame as the singer and main lyricist of the rock band Susie and the Banshees. They released 11 studio albums and had several UK hit singles. She was named one of the most influential British singers of the rock era. And to soap opera actor Nick Pickard, who plays Tony Hutchinson in Channel 4's Hollyoaks, a role he's had since its first episode in 1995, and he remains the longest-serving cast member and has won the British Soap Award for Outstanding Achievement. And if it's your birthday today, a very, very happy birthday to you. Music from Alicia Keys, Girl on Fire, Sam Fender with Elton John, Talk to You. Happy birthday. Cheers.

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0: Fleetwood Mac, Black Magic Woman. Another clue for today's question: who's talking? He's a gentleman who started the consumer electronics company Amstrad in 1968. Who is he? Who's talking?
1: What are you doing? Don't worry, I'm working on something here. And I'm eating with this little fork to get halfway through the plate of food, by which time the brain was telling me, you're actually full up. It's the little fork diet.
0: He was elevated to the House of Lords in 2009 as a Labour peer. Who is he? 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No prize, of course, just for fun. Answering your shout-outs coming up just after 12 o'clock. Here are Coldplay with the Chainsmokers. Something just like this.

Lots more to come in the second hour of the program, including the Ewes Valley Radio Showbiz Bulletin with John Collins. And to the news at 11 and my 11s with some chocolate digestives, here are Players Association with Turn the Music Up, followed by Texas, I Don't Want a Lover.

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3: Energy bills are set to take a sharp rise after Ofgem announced the energy price cap would increase by 13%. Our reporter Holly Hughes has more.
4: The regulators say the updated price cap reflects volatility in the markets as a result of the Iran war. Energy Secretary Ed Miliband says it's deeply unwelcome news, but the rise is because of a war we did not choose. Although customers will just see a 5% increase on their electricity bill compared to gas, which will rise by 24%.
3: Meanwhile, high temperatures risk the health of people on lower incomes. That's what Simon Francis from the End Fuel Poverty Coalition says. It's because people can't ventilate their homes and cool down.
5: So disappointing that the government failed to see this when it announced its cost of living package last week. You know, not only are we going to see energy bills going up, which is going to be unaffordable and push more people into energy debt, but for those people who are suffering because of excess heat in their homes, then this is going to be a very uncomfortable summer.
3: Firefighters have been responding to a blaze at a supermarket in Golders Green. The cause is currently unknown, but the London Fire Brigade say they were first alerted to it just before 7 a.m. this morning. It's believed to be near a Jewish supermarket called Kosher Kingdom. Labour is lacking a coherent plan. That's the word from former Prime Minister Tony Blair as he hit out at the government. He says they need a fundamental reset and accused them of playing with the future of the country. As the Prime Minister continues to press on despite pressure over his position. Former BP chairman Albert Manifold has hit out at the narrative after being removed from his position. BP's board sacked him yesterday over serious concerns relating to his conduct. Mr. Manifold says he disputes the characterisation and that he was removed without explanation. And NASA have unveiled plans to get people living and working on the moon within 6 years through a moon base. This aims to help unlock new scientific discoveries and eventually develop technologies for future missions, including to Mars. From Radio News Hub, I'm Frankie Hersine.
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1: Another warm day in the southwest, but slightly cooler elsewhere. Sunny spells for most of us and clouds starting to clear in the northeast too. Some showers in the south with a high of 29 degrees Celsius.

Welcome back to Mornings with me, Peter Rogers. And to start this hour, Aretha Franklin, Who's Zooming You? And before the Ewes Valley Radio Showbiz Bulletin with John Collins, a song first recorded by the Isley Brothers in January 1966. This is the cover version by Rod Stewart from 1975. 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
1: Singer-songwriter Ed Sheeran's beaten pop superstar Taylor Swift to be named the UK's most played artist of 2025. That's according to music licensing agency Phonographic Performance Limited, better known as PPL. He's topped the agency's chart of the most played artists across radio, TV and public places. Swift was in second, followed by British pop star Dua Lipa in third. Rival star Emily Attax revealed she suffered from sepsis after giving birth to her first child. The 36-year-old also said she's so done speaking about her weight, admitting she's been trolled for her size during her pregnancy and for dramatic weight loss after, which was caused by the illness. Attax rose to fame age 17 in The In-Betweeners and has previously spoken about how the attention from that role led to comments on her weight and has often criticised public standards placed on women's bodies. And Amandaland star Lucy Punch has joined celebs including adolescence actor Stephen Graham in a new sports-fuelled campaign for Burberry. Ted Lasso star Jason Sudeikis and Rosie Huntington-Whiteley also make cameo appearances.
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from Camila Cabello and Ed Sheeran. And announced today, Ed Sheeran beat Taylor Swift as the UK's most played artist in 2025. He's never done a duet with Taylor Swift, but that could be on the cards, I understand. Here's Nelly Furtado now. I'm Like a Bird.

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0: do do da da da da from Police. Last clue coming up for the question for today. Who's talking? Who's this?
1: What are you doing? Don't worry, I'm working on something here. And I'm eating with this little fork to get halfway through the plate of food, by which time the brain was telling me, you're actually full up. It's the little fork diet.
0: He started the consumer electronics company Amstrad in 1968 and was elevated to the House of Lords in 2009 as a Labour peer. And the last clue, you're fired. You can leave your name and answer on 0140 727 104, or email peter at whoisvalleyradio.com. No prize, of course, just for fun. Answer shout-outs on the last hour of the programme just after 12 o'clock. Two songs back-to-back pretty well. One asks the question, the other one supplies the answer. Humanly, Don't You Want Me? Leanne Rimes, I Need You.

And now there's a Dr. Bike session on Market Hill in Huntingdon till 3 o'clock, where one of Cambridgeshire County Council's qualified bike mechanics will give free bike health checks, which include gear and brake adjustments, lubrication of parts, with recommendations for repairs where necessary.

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0: Apple Home Improvements are giving away £50 if you can guess a celebrity from the clues given out each day on mornings, afternoons and Ouse Valley Drive. You can guess a celebrity at any time, and the winner will be drawn completely at random after the competition closes this Friday, the 29th of May at 7pm. The winner's name will be announced in the next weekday edition of Ouse Valley Drive, which is Monday the 1st of June. And today's clue, he has been Sports Personality of the Year twice, and from the beginning, born in England, born a Leo, born after the Second World War, has brown hair, is still alive, is married, he is male, he has three children, no longer working in his main profession, he has a moustache, he was a sportsman, he used his hands and feet, most famous in the 80s and 90s, he's 72 years old now, he properly retired from his main sport in 1995, and today he's been the Sports Personality of the Year. Who is he? £50 up for grabs. Best of luck. 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

0: secret I try to hide, but I can't have you. 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
1: Rewrite the Stars by James Arthur, who won the ninth series of The X Factor in 2012, collaborating with Anne-Marie. 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
3: Energy bills will be back on the rise in July, with Ofgem announcing their price cap will increase by 13%. Holly Hughes has the details.
4: The updated price cap represents an £18 a month increase in bills for the typical dual-fuel household, with households seeing a rise of 24% on their gas bills and 5% on electricity. Energy Secretary Ed Miliband says it's a result of a war we did not choose, but understands it will be unwelcome news for a number of households.
3: Meanwhile, 8 in 10 UK firms are suffering a hit from the Iran war. That's according to a report by Barclays. Trevor French is their spokesperson.
5: What's really encouraging is that businesses are becoming more and more resilient and dealing and operating in an environment where they have uncertainty has become the norm for them. And so they've become very adept at dealing with these challenges.
3: Next, a Treasury Minister has rejected Sir Tony Blair's call to curb the triple lock. Dan Tomlinson says things have moved on since he was in number 10 and insists increases to the state pension are sustainable long term. In a highly critical essay, Sir Tony warned Labour is playing with fire over the UK's future and lacks a coherent plan. A woman has admitted being in charge of a dangerously out-of-control XL bully dog when it killed a teenager. 24-year-old Kelsey Reed pleaded guilty. The XL bully named Prince fatally injured 19-year-old Morgan Dorset inside a flat in Bristol last year. She's been sentenced on July 9th. The fertility rate for England and Wales has fallen to a new record low. Data from the Office for National Statistics showed the number of babies born across the two nations last year dropped to the lowest level in almost half a century. And Nuno Espirito Santo will stay on as head coach of West Ham. That's despite Premier League relegation after positive talks with club bosses this week. That's the latest from Radio News Hub. I'm Tanita Sims.
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3: It's another warm day in the southwest, but slightly cooler elsewhere. Sunny spells for most of us and clouds starting to clear later in the northeast. Highs of 29 degrees Celsius.

0: Anybody X, a night to remember, and after the storm last night, it certainly was. Welcome back to Mornings with me, Peter Rogers. Last hour, starting as ever with the answer to the question for the day, and today's question: who's talking? Who is it?
1: What are you doing? So, no, don't worry, I'm working on something. Yeah. So, and I'm eating with this little fork to get halfway through the plate of food, by which time the brain was telling me, you're actually full up. It's the little fork diet.
0: The voice, of course, of Alan Sugar, and I must say I do like his idea of the small spoon diet. Many thanks to Jane, who's doing some jobs around the house and garden. Joe, who happened to be relaxing in the garden with a glass of wine last night when the rain came down. And Pauline, just back after a trip to a nice, cool supermarket. Music for today comes from Madonna, La Isla Bonita, and John Evangelis, I'll Find My Way Home. Tomorrow, it's Name a TV Show. Enjoy the sunshine, what there is of it this afternoon, and take all the usual precautions.

Tomorrow morning, there's an introduction to ecology with Brian Eversham for 13s and over at the Ramsey Heights Nature Reserve starting at 10 a.m. For booking and for more information, please contact Danielle, D-A-N-I-E-L-L-E, danielle.page at wildlifebcn, that's one word, .org, danielle.page at wildlifebcn.org.

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Move Blackberry Way. And a message just received tells me that there are roadworks in Conegear Road in Huntingdon and is therefore closed to all motor vehicles today until the 30th of May between the hours of 9:30 a.m. and 2:30 p.m. Respect the

80s, Mel and Kim with Respectable. And going back to the 70s, on the 27th of May in 1970, a British expedition climbed the south face of Annapurna, a mountain well known for the difficulty and danger involved in its ascent. And the 70s music for today comes from Queen, You're My Best Friend, and Rolls Royce, Wishing on a Star.

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Silk Sonic with Leave the Door Open. This evening at 7 o'clock, in over to you on News Valley Radio, Karen Adams will be talking to Anna Dutton, the organiser of the Hunting and Armed Forces Weekend, coming up in June.

Joe Jonas with Heart by Heart. And if you're looking for some exercise and some fresh air, the Hinchinbrook Circular Wellbeing Walk starts at 2 o'clock this afternoon from the cafe in Hinchinbrook Country Park.

Time for me to go. At 4 o'clock this afternoon, Ooze Valley Drive will be with Paul Chapman. And before that, following Tanita Sims and the news at 1 o'clock, Mike Wing will be here for Ooze Valley Afternoons. I'm back tomorrow at 10 as usual. Look forward to your company. Have a great afternoon, and to play me out today, the Mindbenders, Groovy Kind of Love, and you too. Beautiful day. From me, Peter, it's bye for now. Bye.

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2: Energy bills are set to take a sharp rise after Ofgem announced the energy price cap would increase by 13%. Holly Hughes has more.
3: The regulators say the updated price cap reflects volatility in the markets as a result of the Iran war and equates to around £18 a month for the average dual fuel household. Energy Secretary Ed Miliband says it's deeply unwelcome news, but the rise is because of a war we did not choose. Although customers will just see a 5% increase on their electricity bill compared to gas, which will rise by 24%.
2: Next, UK firms have admitted they're feeling the effects of the Iran war. 8 in 10 say they're suffering a hit. Trevor French is from Barclays who did the research. He says it's not as bad as it looks.
4: What we've seen is that businesses have become very skillful at navigating various uncertainties and challenges that are thrown at them.
2: A Treasury minister has rejected Sir Tony Blair's calls to curb the triple lock. In a highly critical essay, Sir Tony warns Labour is playing with fire over the UK's future and lacks a coherent plan. But Dan Tomlinson says things have moved on since he was in number 10 and has insisted increases to the state pension are sustainable long term. A woman has admitted being in charge of a dangerously out-of-control XL bully that killed a teenager. 24-year-old Kelsey Reid pleaded guilty. The XL bully named Prince fatally injured 19-year-old Morgan Dorset inside a flat in Bristol last year. Visits to NHS web pages have surged in recent days as people sought advice on how to stay safe in the hot weather. Yesterday was the hottest day in May on record for both England and Wales. While many people enjoy the summer weather, older people and babies are particularly vulnerable. And the Prince of Wales believes England is closing in on its bid for World Cup glory this summer as he met backroom staff supporting the men's teams. He's praised them for being unsung heroes. That's the latest from Radio News Hub. I'm Tanita Sims.
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2: It's another warm day in the southwest, but slightly cooler elsewhere. Sunny spells for most of us and clouds starting to clear later in the northeast. Highs of 29 degrees Celsius.
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Wednesday afternoon here on Ouse Valley Radio with Mike Wing. A big thank you to Peter Rogers for the last 3 hours. That was All Saints and Poor Shores. It's Roxy Music, Avalon. Good afternoon.

at Harry Styles and Sign of the Times. The Dr. Bates session is on at this moment on Market Hill in Huntingdon till 3 p.m. this afternoon. Cambridgeshire's Council's qualified bike mechanic will attend and perform a free bike health check. This includes gear and brake adjustments, lubrication of parts, and recommendations for repairs where necessary. And tonight online, Cromwell Spring Lectures, Robert Blake and the English Empire in the 1650s. A talk by Richard Blakemore, 7:30 to 9. Contact the Council Museum for details. Here's Becky Hill and the Gallants, and this is, if I can get my screen to move, I'll tell you what it is. This is Run. Yes, it's Becky Hill and Gallants. It's the weather that's doing it today.

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That's DJ Spoonie, the Sugar Babes and Flowers. It seems times are changing when we're thinking about dating somebody. Saving and budgeting are not what first springs to mind when we think about dating, but being good with money is now considered one of the most attractive traits in a partner. Nearly one in three people believe being adept at managing your finances is one of the most appealing personal characteristics, even more than someone who is outgoing, family orientated or ambitious. But let's just say one thing: money doesn't make happiness. It doesn't mean if you have one, you're gonna have the other. Here's Arthur's theme, Best That You Can Get. Here's Christopher Cross.

Mike and the Mechanics and Silent Running. This is Ouse Valley Radio, Wednesday afternoon show with Mike Wing. Here's Chaka Khan and Rufus and Ain't Nobody.

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George Ezra and Shotgun. Up to the news at 2 o'clock with Tanita Sims. We've got Sparks and Amateur Hour, and this one from the Birds, All I Really Want to Do.

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Good afternoon. If you've just joined us, you're more than welcome. 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Good afternoon.

At Sir Calvin Harris featuring Dua Lipa and One Kiss. This Saturday the 30th May, Cambridgeshire County Show at the Abbot Ripton Estate from 10 till 5 p.m. Entry is £7.50. And also this Saturday, 17th Century School. 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Free entry, Huntingdon Library, 10:30 till 1:30. 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
1: Max McNown and Done For. This is Ouse Valley Radio. It's Wednesday's afternoon show with me, Mike Wing. Here's Ed Sheeran. He's got visiting hours. Good afternoon if you've just joined us.

And I would ask them if I could take you home. But I know what they'd say. It's for the best.

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Rudimental, Anne-Marie and Come On Over. For Huntingdon, the Stookleys, Witten and all areas across the Ouse Valley on FM, online and your smart speaker, this is Ouse Valley Radio. Now it seems the sun's here, but are we Brits really prepared for it? Apparently not. More than 20,000 Brits are now diagnosed with the deadliest form of skin cancer every year, the highest on records. The revelation comes ahead of the Sunnybank holiday, which we just had the weekend, where temperatures were over 30 degrees. Cancer Research UK has urged families to enjoy the sun safely by covering up and using sunscreen. Its most recent data for the year of 2022, there were 20,980 new cases of skin cancer. Please make sure you are prepared for it. We don't want you to be a statistic. So where you can, if you have to go out of the sun and into the shade, please do. Here's Phil Collins, Against All.

sounds of the underground. That, of course, was Girls Aloud. Now, this next song is one I don't have to look in any book to tell me what year it came out. It came out in the early spring of 1970. Frida Pan's Band of Gold. And how do I remember it? Because in March 1970, I got married.

0: across St Ives, Brampton, Huntingdon and Warboys. 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

That's the Hollies and Carrie Anne. Now, Alan Clark, the lead singer of the Hollies, had a brief relationship with a very famous singer with a very similar name, and it was inspired by her, but the group said, let's just change it a little bit. So they called it Carrie Anne. Who was the lady? Marianne.

The lady in question, who Alan Clark of the Hollies had a brief relationship with, and he wrote it as Marianne, but the group changed it to Carrie Anne and had a big hit. We're going up to the news at 3 o'clock with Tanita Sims. We've got Shalimar and A Night to Remember, and this one from the Patti Smith Group, Because the Night.

Can a mountain exist before it is washed to the sea? Yes, and how many years can some people exist before they're allowed to be free? Yes, and how many times can a man turn his head and pretend that he just doesn't

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Queen, a kind of magic. Good afternoon. This is the afternoon show for a Wednesday here on Hoos Valley Radio with Mike Wing. 4:15, we will give you today's clue for Guess the Celebrity, and the competition closes this Friday at 7:00 after drive time. They give you more details, to say all the details and the clues so far at 4:45. Here's Carly Rae Jepsen and

Sam Smith and Desire. Now, there's lots of things happening this weekend. 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But as I say, I do try and cover as many as I can during the week. 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I'm looking at some now for events for the weekend, 6th and 7th of June, and I think they go on even further. 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It's Diana Ross. I'm coming out.

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Duffy and Warwick Avenue. I was only reading last week a bit about Duffy. She's been absent from the music scene for a few years of her own choice. And I think she's now on, she said she wants to come back. New album, of course, new music. So we'll just see if she gets back into the charts. Here's Camila Cabello and Don't Go Yet.

That is Little Mix featuring Saweetie and Confetti. I'm sure you're aware that last week the new crew for Strictly Come Dancing was announced. Emma Willis, Johannes Radaby and Josh Widdicombe. And Josh has said already he's the ugly one of the group. He's the runt of the litter. I'm sure he'll do quite well. Not a big fan of Strictly these days, I must admit, but I know it's still very, very popular. We shall have to wait till the autumn when the new series starts being recorded and, of course, aired. Here's Randy Crawford. You might need somebody. Who's Valley Radio? Wednesday afternoon show, Mike Wing.

0: Taylor Swift and a love story. Let's hope it is a love story for her. Getting married, and is it in 2 weeks' time, I do believe.
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0: Apple Home Improvements are giving away £50 if you can guess the celebrity from the clues given out each day on mornings, afternoons and Ouse Valley Drive. You can guess the celebrity at any time and the winner will be drawn completely at random after the competition closes at 7 p.m. on Friday the 29th of May 2026. The winner's name will be announced on the next weekday edition of Ouse Valley Drive, which is Monday the 1st of June. And here are the clues to date. Born in England, born a Leo, born after the Second World War, has brown hair, is still alive, is married, he is male, he has three children, he no longer working in his main profession, he has a moustache. He was a sportsman. He used his hands and feet. Most famous in the 80s and 90s. He is 72 years old now. He properly retired from the main sport in 1995. And today's clue, he has been Sports Personality of the Year twice. To enter the competition, email guesstheceleb at oosevalleyradio.com with your answer, along with your full name and phone number, so we can contact you if you win. 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Please note that entries cannot be sent to any other email address and will not be accepted, and late entries cannot be considered. Your personal details will be kept secure. 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

play and higher power. Tonight at 7 o'clock, over to you. Karen Adams is in conversation with Anna Dutton, who is the organiser of the Huntingdon Armed Forces Weekend in June. And before that, follow me at 4 o'clock. Paul Chapman is on Ouse Valley Drive. We go up to the news at 4 o'clock, which today will be with John Collins. And we've got Faith Hill. And Faith Hill, there you'll be. And this one from Beyonce. This is Best Thing I Have Ever Had. I'm Mike Wing, and I'll be back with you on Sunday morning, 6 o'clock, if you're about for Back to the 60s. If not, next Tuesday, 1 o'clock, here for the afternoon show. Have a good week. Take care. Stay safe. Catch you then.

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3: Resident doctors will strike again next month as part of their long-running row with the government over their pay. 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

Ouse Valley Radio, Wednesday 27th of May 2026. Wednesday Drive with myself, Paul Chapman. I know it's a bit better today, but oh my goodness, last few days has been hot, hot, hot, hasn't it? And yesterday just felt like there was no air, didn't it? It was so close. Oh, here's Jordan Sparks. Paul Chapman, Wednesday Drive. Very good afternoon to you.

That's Jordan Sparks. Now, if it's your birthday today, 27th of May, many happy returns of the day to you. You share your birthday with Man City player Jeremy Doku. He's 23. Movie actor Paul Bettany is 54. Famous for the TV series 30 Rock, Jack McBrayer is 52. And TV chef extraordinaire Jeremy Oliver is the big 5-0. Many happy returns to all. Rufus and Chucky Khan now.

0: Charlie XCX and Boom Clap. 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

text us, Mr. Hayes, Ouse Valley Radio, Wednesday Drive with myself, Paul Chapman. It's time to educate you this Wednesday afternoon with our unusual word of the day. It's a bit of a fun one today. Bumfuzzle. Bumfuzzle. It's a chaotic term that means to confuse, perplex or fluster someone. Trying to assemble the flat pack furniture with the instructions completely bumfuzzled me. It's a way of using it. You've been educated.

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1: 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Oh, she's back. She's finished now. 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

0: 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Ed Sheeran, Sapphire, Ouse Valley Radio at Swansea Drive with myself, Paul Chapman. 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
0: Home Improvements are giving away £50 in cash if you can guess the celeb from the clues given out each day on mornings, afternoons and Ouse Valley Drive. You can guess the celeb at any time and the winner will be drawn completely at random after the competition closes this Friday at 7pm, the 29th of May. The winner's name is going to be announced on this coming Monday's drive, the 1st of June. Today's all-important clue. He has been Sports Personality of the Year twice. Some of the other recent clues. He properly retired from his main sport in 1995. He's 72 years old, was most famous in the 80s and 90s. A sportsman with a moustache, and he used his hands and feet. If you think you know the answer, then the way to get in touch is email guessthecelebs, all one word, guessthecelebs at oosevalleyradio.com with your answer, along with your full name, phone number, so that we can contact you if you win. 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Your personal details will be kept secure. 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

Florence and the Machine, You've Got the Love. Right, at the top of the hour, John Collins has the latest news for you. Taking us there, Mimi Webb, and right now, The Move. Flowers in the Rain. Oh, we had a bit of that last night, didn't we? And a bit of that thunder as well. News is next.

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4: There'll be another walkout by resident doctors next month. They still can't reach an agreement with the government over their pay, as Lisa Darville reports.
5: This latest strike will run from 7am on June the 15th through to 7am on June the 19th. It's the 16th time they've walked out during the row. And it may not be the last. The doctors' union, the BMA, says there could be another one to come in July. They're suggesting the new health secretary, James Murray, has done nothing to improve the government's offer to them.
4: Tributes have been paid to a young mum who was fatally shot outside a bar in Sheffield. South Yorkshire police say 30-year-old Shanice Brooks was an innocent bystander when she was shot on West Street in the early hours of Bank Holiday Monday. She was treated at the scene and taken to hospital, but died from her

Valley Radio, Wednesday Drive with myself, Paul Chapman. If you're just getting into your car after a hard day's graft, welcome along to the show and stick with Ouse Valley Radio for the best in entertainment this Wednesday evening. Miles Smith and his ABBA. Now, if you are driving, you can sway, but yeah, perhaps not do the dance moves. Keep your hands on the wheel.

ABC when Smokey sings. Now it's children's half term. Now, if you were worth thinking of cycling along with your child and your bike is looking a bit like, well, it's been hibernating in the winter and needs a bit of TLC, well, fear not. It's the Dr. Bike session at the Milton Road Recreation Ground in Yexley tomorrow from 11 till 3. What is Dr. Bike? Well, he's Cambridgeshire Council's qualified bike mechanic, and he will perform a free bike health check. So there you go. That's tomorrow at the Recreation Ground in Yexley.

0: perfect for this weather, so long as you avoid those thunderstorms like last night. Doctor Keith Urban and Drop Top. Right, back with Tony Obi's Single of the Week on the way shortly, and a bit of the Four Seasons next, and of Just the Facts coming shortly as well. Stay tuned.
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0: Blues Valley Radio Wednesday Drive with myself, Paul Chapman. December 63, oh, what a night that is, the Four Seasons. Right, it's time for Tony Iommi's single of the week. And it's from her Netflix documentary that's out at the moment, Kylie Minogue's new track, Light Up.
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from her Netflix documentary. That's Kylie, Light Up, new track from her. That's the Ouse Valley single of the week. Ready for the weekend? Here's Calvin Harris.

0: Taylor Swift, that's Opalite, back with Dua Lipa next. Stay tuned.
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Ooze Valley Radio, Wednesday Drive with myself, Paul Chapman. 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It's a children's sports session run by coaches from HDC Active Lifestyles for children 5 to 11. 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

through the breaking glass. Kate Bush and Babushka. Right, this coming Friday, the Old Riverport Jazz and Blues Festival fundraising concert with the Hound Dogs, 7:30, Corn Exchange in St Ives. John Collins got the news at top of the hour. Shaky is there. We'll chill with a bit of Jamie Cullum and Ella Henderson as well on the way.

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3: Resident doctors will strike again next month as part of their long-running row with the government over pay. With more, here's Lisa Darville.
4: The doctors' union, the BMA, announced the strike dates this afternoon, saying there could be more to come in July. They're claiming the new health secretary, James Murray, has not improved the government's offer. This walkout will be from 7am on June the 15th through to the same time on June the 19th. In all, it'll be the 16th time they've downed tools during this dispute.
3: A 12-year-old boy who died after getting into trouble in the River Ribble in Lancashire on Tuesday has now been named. The death of Junior Slater, who was from Clayton Le Woods, is not being treated as suspicious. In a tribute released through Lancashire Police, his family have described him as their little blue-eyed boy who would be loved forever. Tributes have also been paid to a young mum who was fatally shot outside a bar in Sheffield in the early hours of Bank Holiday Monday. South Yorkshire Police say that 30-year-old Shanice Brooks was an innocent bystander when she was shot on West Street. She was treated at the scene but died of her injuries in hospital a short time later. Sir Keir Starmer has signed a new treaty with the Polish Prime Minister today and hailed a generational uplift in the defence and security ties between the two countries.
5: Long-standing friends and allies, but it is very, very, it's a privilege for me to give you a warm welcome here. At a very

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0: Staying dry and warm into this evening. Clear skies holding on across England and Wales, with a warm night to come, but cooler than it's been. An overnight low of 11 degrees Celsius.

Ouse Valley Radio. It's Wednesday Drive with myself, Paul Chapman. Welcome along to the final hour. Becky Hill, topic, My Heart Goes. And here's the Pet Shop Boys, West End Girls.

Lily Allen and Thea. If you're a fan of music from Jimi Hendrix and Eric Clapton, the Voodoo Room, a night of Hendrix, Clapton and the Cream at Commemoration Hall, Huntingdon, 7:30 this coming Friday. Tickets available.

0: School Dreams, that's Fleetwood Mac. We've got your Wednesday business news on the way. We got another mini retro chart for you. Doja Cat next. 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
2: Energy bills are set to take a sharp rise after Ofgem announced the energy price cap would increase by 13%. The regulators say it reflects volatility in the markets as a result of the Iran war. Meanwhile, 8 in 10 UK firms are suffering from a hit from the Iran war. That's according to a report by Barclays. Trevor French is their spokesperson. He says businesses are still managing.
3: What we've seen is that businesses have become very skillful at navigating various uncertainties and challenges that have thrown at them. What's really encouraging is that businesses are becoming more and more resilient, and dealing where they have uncertainty has become the norm for them.
2: Some of Britain's biggest retailers are urging the government to speed up planned changes to import tax exemptions. They say they're giving overseas online sellers an unfair advantage. And Pets at Home has revealed a slump in profits for the past year caused by weaker retail sales and price cuts. But the new boss of the group says they have still made some material progress.
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Right, last night I did the Retro Chart Show. 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What we do on a Wednesday as a taster for you is a mini top five. And this week, we're looking at this week, 1983. Whoa, whoa, indeed, for the Wham. The Wham, just Wham. Anyway, up seven, they're on the way to number two with Bad Boys.

Wham and Bad Boys. We're up 7 on the way to number 2. Next, a track that had peaked at number 2 and this week fell to Heaven 17, Temptation.

So Heaven 17, down 2 at 4. The top 3 this week, 1983. The Beat, Can't Get Used to Losing You, are up 2. The previous week's number 1 had spent 4 weeks at the top. Spandau Ballet and True dropped a place. And, well, you could say the US is equivalent of the UK's Musical Youth. They were the same age anyway. Candy Girl, New Edition, been on the chart 7 weeks.

0: Only spent 1 week at the top, but a new edition, Candy Girl, was this week's number one, 1983. 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

0: 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Myself, Paul Chapman, Philly Jean, Jasmine Thompson, and with their version of Rufa and Chucky Khan's Ain't Nobody. Do you fancy winning £50? Yeah, of course you do.
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0: Apple Home Improvements are giving away £50 in cash if you can guess the Celeb from the clues given out each day on mornings, afternoons and Ouse Valley Drive. You can guess the Celeb at any time and the winner will be drawn completely at random after the competition closes this Friday at 7pm, the 29th of May. The winner's name is going to be announced on this coming Monday's drive, the 1st of June. Now, today's all-important clue. He has been Sports Personality of the Year twice. Some of the other recent clues. He properly retired from his main sport in 1995. He's 72 years old, was most famous in the 80s and 90s. A sportsman with a moustache, and he used his hands and feet. If you think you know the answer, then the way to get in touch is email guesstheceleb, all one word, guesstheceleb at oosevalleyradio.com with your answer, along with your full name, phone number, so that we can contact you if you win. 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

Kaiser, All of the Feelings at 8 tonight. John Manders has got your weekly dose of all things country. And up next, it's over to you. Karen Adams is talking with Anna Dutton of June's Huntingdon Armed Forces Weekend. So that's up next. I'm back tomorrow morning. Saturday morning even at 11 a.m. with all the usual features. So join me Saturday for that. I'll leave you with the Pretenders and Sigala. Have a great Wednesday evening.

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2: There'll be another walkout by resident doctors next month. It's because they still can't reach an agreement with the government over their pay, as Lisa Darville reports.
3: This latest strike will run from 7 a.m. on June the 15th through to 7 a.m. on June the 19th. It's the 16th time they've walked out during the row. And it may not be the last. The doctors' union, the BMA, says there could be another one to come in July. They're suggesting the new Health Secretary, James Murray, has done nothing to improve the government's offer to them.
2: Sir Keir Starmer has hailed what he's calling a generational uplift in the UK's defence and security ties to Poland after signing a new treaty with Polish PM Donald Tusk.
4: Let me start by welcoming you and the delegations here, Donald, my friend. This is a really important day for our two countries. Long-standing allies and friends sharing an approach to the world and values, and today we signed a really important agreement.
2: Prime Minister held talks with his Polish counterpart at RAF Northolt in West London. They met to formalise a treaty intended to protect British borders, tackle organised crime and bolster collective defences. Hamas has confirmed that Israeli airstrikes in Gaza City have killed the new leader of its military wing less than 2 weeks after his predecessor was killed. Hamas said in a statement that Mohammed Oldeh died on Tuesday along with his wife and two of his children in an airstrike. Dementia could be diagnosed with a hearing test. That's according to researchers who say it looks at how the brain separates different sounds. Dr. Chris Hardy works on the project.
5: 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It might help to diagnose and screen for dementia, particularly in diverse communities for whom English may not be the first language.
2: And Sir Paul McCartney has said the decades-long impact of his music is phenomenal and he thinks the Beatles were the greatest band ever. The now 83-year-old rocker was reflecting on his almost seven-decade career in music while appearing on a live fan Q&A on TikTok. That's the latest from Radio News Hub. I'm John Collins.
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1: Good evening, everyone, and a big thank you to Paul Chapman, keeping us company for the last few hours with Ouse Valley Drive. And I'm Karen Adams, and tonight it's over to you, and I hope you will all listen in for the next hour, because we have a wonderful guest here tonight. So if you remember, the first ever Armed Forces event took place in June 2025, and that was in Huntingdon. And it was a huge success. About 2,000 to 3,000 people attended this one-day event. It was organised by Anna Dutton. And if you remember, she joined us last year to tell us about it. She's back again this year because it's a weekend event, and it will be taking place in

0: June this year. She's here to talk about it. You are very welcome, Anna.
1: Thank you so very much for having me back. Thank you.
0: A huge success.
1: It was a huge success. It totally blew me away when I saw the Hunt's newspaper. Someone actually posted it through my door because I don't get it in Thongsley. Someone posted the Hunt's newspaper through. I saw it on the front page. And then my husband was reading over my shoulder and went, oh, that went well. And he went, no, if you look at the bottom, it says go to the centre pages. So I went to the centre pages and I went, oh, my golly. Wow, I organised that. Yeah, so it was a huge success.
0: And just to remind our listeners, it's a day to honour those who serve and have served in the armed forces.
1: Yes, definitely, definitely.
0: So, Anna, how did you get involved in this to begin with?
1: Oh, gosh. I've always organised events for different charities. My main one was the Magpass Air Ambulance. And then I became a volunteer at the Neurotherapy Centre. On social media in 2024, someone wrote, how is it that there is no armed forces? We celebrate VE Day, we celebrate Remembrance Day and the freedom of the town. And I wrote back and said, if you've already got the contacts, it's not that hard to organise an event. And Carl Brockett, lovely man, who was the mayor at the time, patted me on the back and said, well done, Anna. I knew I could rely on you. So, I organised the first ever, and we managed to get a few volunteers that were also veterans. We'll in 5 months, we organised that one-day event.
0: And is it kind of, because it is an amazing thing to do, and I imagine it takes a huge amount of organisation. And it was one day last year, and as I said, 2,000 to 3,000 people. It's a weekend event this year. So is this quite significant for you, Anna?
1: It is significant for me because my father was in the army, my mother was in the RAF, my husband was 7 RHA, and my son, God bless him, is in the RAF and will be returning to RAF Witten as a sergeant. He's just been promoted.
0: Well, that's, how old is he?
1: If
0: you don't 35, mind me asking.
1: 35.
0: And he's promoted to sergeant. And you yourself, you have a military background.
1: No, I personally don't have a military background, just being the daughter of someone who was and married to someone who was and the mother of someone who is. But as of me being in the military, no, I never was in the RAF. I wanted to be. I wanted to be a nurse.
0: But obviously it's very important to you, and it must have been very influential having people in your life involved in the military. What did you do yourself, if you don't mind me asking?
1: Me, myself. So I have 3 dogs. So whenever I talk about my girls, it's always my 3 dogs. I used to be the volunteer of the Neurotherapy Centre. I'm now the manager. When I was organising last year's event, of course, I was advertising it at the Neurotherapy Centre. And a lot of the users of the centre were saying, I used to be in the RAF. I'm a veteran. I was in the army. And I'm thinking, you use my hyperbaric chamber. You have my classes with Sarah or do Tai Chi with Thelma. You also help out in the garden, so this must be therapeutic for you. So then I got invited to the Armed Forces Veterans Volunteer Breakfast over in St Ives. It's held at the Hay Wayne Pub. Met up with a lovely gentleman called Bob Braley and Andy Phipps, who both turned round and said that the facilities that you've got at the neurotherapy is great for the armed forces because it could help with depression and with PTSD and so much more. And with you organising the armed forces event, you can now put them hand in hand. So that's why I'm so passionate about what I'm doing, is because who else is there looking after the veterans? Who else is there looking after those people that have left the services?
0: Yeah, and it's a very good question to ask, who is looking after them? Because we know a lot of our veterans and those who are in the armed forces, they do need a lot of support, particularly around their mental health.
1: They certainly do, and though I am supposed to be promoting my Armed Forces event, mm-hmm. unfortunately, I've got Bobby laughing at me, but unfortunately, my neurotherapy centre and my Armed Forces go hand in hand. And what Bob Braley and myself have done with the help of Tommy Kelly is we've actually started up an Armed Forces Hub and Connect, which is open to anybody that was in the Armed Forces or their families, and they can come to the centre on a Tuesday, anytime between 9 and 2:30, they can have a bacon bap, have a chat, and just, if you've got a query, how can I go, where can I go, who do I ask, come to us on a Tuesday, and we will be able to answer all those questions for you. If we can't answer them, we will find someone who will. And then also, hopefully, with you coming to my centre, you will see what I've got and you'll think, do you know what? If I go out into your garden and start digging, I'm going to be concentrating on what I'm doing rather than what I've done. And that's my big thing. That's what I'm trying for the Armed Forces.
0: And can I just ask you a question about the Armed Forces? Would it be open to anyone who was involved with the Armed Forces in different countries?
1: Oh, yes.
0: Like, would never served in the UK.
1: No matter where you are based in the whole wide world, you are more, and you live in, and now that you live in England, you live in Cambridgeshire, mm-hmm. you are more than welcome to come along.
0: Well, that's really good to know, because I work in mental health and we do get a lot of people from different countries who've worked with the Armed Forces. So Sapley Road, going back to the weekend,
1: yes,
0: in
1: please.
0: June this year. Sapley Road, as we know, very local to us. Sapley Playing Fields. It's quite a big playing field, isn't it?
1: It's huge. It's got 4, maybe 5 football pitches marked out on it. So we're using the biggest one as our event pitch. And the smaller one that's got the changing room facilities is going to be our car park for all those that are coming to the event, because the last thing we want is for cars to be blocking your house, that if you live on the Bird Estates, if you live on Sapley Road or Kings Ripton Road, we don't want our visitors to be blocking you. So we've asked the council for permission and they've said that we can use Sapley Park as a car park.
0: So Sapley Car Park is the car park, and the playing field, which is absolutely massive, mm-hmm. is where the weekend will take place.
1: Yes.
0: Okay, and that will take an awful lot of organisation.
1: It will do.
0: When do you start? When do you start organising for the event? I imagine it's June now.
1: Yeah. Mm-hmm. So it's June now. We've got the event coming up in 31 days, mm-hmm. not that I'm counting. So once the event has been and done, then I'm having a month off, so I'll be on holiday for July, and then we all bang about on August the 1st, ready for next year's event.
0: Oh, so you started planning it when it finished last year?
1: Yeah.
0: And it's taken, I imagine it would take about a year to plan.
1: It does, because of the fact that it's now a 2-day event, and certain paperwork has had to be looked at, changed, looked at, ticked off. It does take a good year. And the other thing that I now have is a massive, great big team that have all said, we'll take this responsibility, we'll take that off you. And it's just grand, absolutely grand.
0: So, I mean, is it because it was such a huge success that it's become a weekend event this year?
1: It was. This is all down to the stall holders. Thank you. Because the stall holders have actually got in contact with me. Anna, are you doing it again next year? Yes, I am. Would you mind doing it for 2 days? Because we come all the way from Norfolk, if we can come for 2 days, then we can camp over and we don't have to go home. And I went, okay, fine. So a lot of the stall holders, a lot of the catering vans, a lot of the military people that are coming, because they're bringing their military vehicles. We've got some motorbikers coming. The Rolling Thunders are coming. The Royal British Legion riders are coming. And so that they don't have to ride all the way home to come all the way back, they're camping over. So, yeah. and they're all paying the extra £10, which then goes into the pot that goes towards the charity of our choice. And we haven't chosen one yet because we've got about six to choose from.
0: Six to choose from. Now, I know that the people of Huntingdon, Huntingdonshire, are fantastic at turning out.
1: Oh, yes.
0: And supporting community events. You know, I love them myself, you know, because they're... And hopefully the weather will be good. But what should they expect?
1: So, as I've already said, a lot of it will be everything to do with military. So we've got the Army, the Air Force, the Navy, the Sea Cadets, the motorbikes, the vintage cars. There's going to be a few displays. We've also got a lorry that's been loaned to us by Buffalo. Thank you very much. And on there, we're going to be having the Military Wives Choir. We've got the... I've lost my page.
0: You're okay.
1: So we've got the Cambridgeshire Caledonian Bagpipe coming, Royal Theatre are coming, the Military Wives Choir are going to be on stage. David Carnes will be doing a display, and our headliners will be Cosmic Rodney. And then on Sunday, we've got the MD Rotary Voice Choir, Whiskey Dogs. I've been told they're brilliant, so we're going to go with they're brilliant, because one of the players is a bloke called Mario, and he goes to the Armed Forces Breakfast Club, so his name's just got dropped. And then our headline is Levi Underground. So there's lots of different things for the adults and the children to do, because hopefully we will also have a fun fair. We've got face painting. We've got the normal attractions that children like.
0: So it's a full 2 days. Well, we're just going to take a little break. And after the break, we'll be back to Anna, who will tell us a little bit more about the 2 days we're looking forward to in June.
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0: And that was the Dam Busters March, played by the Central Band of the Royal Air Force. And that was especially for you tonight, Anna. Anna loves military music, and of course she would, because we are celebrating the military, the armed forces here tonight. And again, we have that event, two-day event, which is happening the 27th, 28th of June this year. 27th, 28th of June. So thanks again for joining us, Anna. So I know you mentioned there's a whole load of people involved in this event, okay? What connects you all together?
1: What connects us all is the fact that a lot of them are ex-military, and my husband tonight, he's over at the Army Cadets, which is held out in Brampton. They're always looking for new cadets. His boss is Andy Phipps, who has left me a message. Thank you very much, Andy. And Andy is also one of my volunteers that helps me with the event. He works for our RAF Alconbury. He regularly goes to lots of different camps with the boys. So George met Andy through me, because when they was on the ring road, the army cadets were crying out for aluminium cans, because they was they would get the money for the aluminium, which would then be smelted and made into big H's to be placed on areas so that helicopters could actually land on that big H out of this aluminium. And that's how I met Andy Phipps. Andy Phipps then came to my first event, not Armed Forces event, but one of my charity events that I held over at Sapley Park. And George went, "Oh, I wonder what the Army Cadets are up to." And I went, "Go and have a look." And then George joined the Army Cadets. So that's a lot of what connects all of us, because I've got another lady who's said hello called Carla, and she was an ex-military person herself, and she's my secretary, one of my secretaries, because I've got two. So if she's there, she does all the writing, and if she's not, then Vicky does all the writing for me, because I can't talk and write at the same time. So they take the minutes. And then I've got Ant, who's also texted me. Hi, Ant. Say hello to Ant for me. Anthony, he was in the military. He still deals with the military, and he lives in Camborne. And so, yes, that's how we're all connected, all wanting to serve or to help serve the armed forces on what they've done for us all.
0: And hopefully they're all listening tonight.
1: They better be.
0: And I know, we're hoping that loads of family will attend the event, okay? But it's interesting because you also will have career advisors for the armed and emergency services. And, you know, our school leavers will be finishing their A-levels, their GCSEs. So it'll be a fantastic opportunity for them to go to the event, have a great time, but also to find out what careers are available.
1: Well, this is true. My son, Kyle, his birthday's on the 28th. I haven't beaten his 8th birthday yet, where he had the red arrows flying over our house and doing the red, white and blue smoke. But he's quite happy with the events that I'm organising. So Kyle is part of the RAF, as I've said quite a few times. He's at this moment in time a careers advisor. And when he asked me, "So who do you want at your event?" I said to Kyle, "You know, the pilot and the aeroplane, as much as I would like them, I don't want them. I want the people that got the pilot where he is, from the careers advisors to the chefs, the housekeepers, the banks, the hairdressers and all the rest of that jazz, all the people that taught him how to learn how to fly. I want them there and him. But when he's in that aeroplane, who is it who maintains the aeroplane? Mm. And when he's in that aeroplane, who looks after them when they're in the sky? So when they're in the sky and they're being deployed and their wife or partner is left on base with all the children, who's safeguarding them? Who's looking after them? And what is there for the family whilst the partner is deployed? They're the people that I want." So having Kyle there as a career advisor, it's not just chefs, it's not just pilots, it's not just hairdressers. There's lots of other areas that they're after. And as one of the ways that I got Kyle, because Kyle was originally a chef, and I had a pub in Newmarket, and he come home from school one day, and he went, Mum, I know what I want to be when I leave school. And I went, go for it, son, what do you want to be? He went, I want to be a chef. And I went, good job, because everybody's going to need to eat. No matter where you go, they all need to eat. I said, so how are you going to do it? And he went, well, I'm thinking of going to college, then university. And I went, okay, fine. So if you go to college and you go to university, you've got to pay for your course. You've got to pay for all your ingredients, your knives, and somewhere to live. You've then got to pay for your electric, your gas, and your hot water, and all the rest of that jazz. Whereas, if you were to join the forces will teach you how to do this. The forces will give you a subsidy on food. The forces will give you somewhere to live. They will also send you abroad and make you jump out of a perfectly good aeroplane. And on top of that, they pay you.
0: That sounds amazing. I mean, is it difficult to join the forces now?
1: No. The all the forces are actually crying out for young people to come and join us. They're actually crying out. They want people in the Army, the Navy, the Air Force, the Royal Marines. They want, they need. But it's because the children of today don't realise what availabilities there are in the services that they could do.
0: So do they know, do the young people know that these the career advisors will be available to speak to them on that weekend?
1: That's what we're doing now.
0: That's what we're doing now. Okay, fantastic. Okay, so there are loads of opportunities out there for young people if they're interested.
1: Most definitely. Most definitely.
0: And I understand that you will have some very important people opening the event, won't you, Anna?
1: Yes. Benabeast Jetsy, our wonderful, amazing MP for Huntingdon. He opened it for me last year. And Ben said to me when he came up on the grass, and he went, right, Anna, so what do you want me to say? And I went, can you just introduce yourself? Tell everybody that I was a veteran, that I used to do this and all the rest of that jazz. And I went, but don't mention my name. Just say, and thank you to all the people that organised this event. And he went, oh. And I went, Ben, what do you mean, oh? And he went, well, I might have mentioned your name in the Houses of Parliament and said that I would be going to Huntingdon's first ever Armed Forces Day that's been organised by Anna Morgan Dutton and Andy Phipps of Huntingdon. And I went, you did what? And he went, yes, just a little bit. And then I found it on YouTube and I was mentioned in Parliament. Yeah. So Ben's coming again, and I've also got the station officer from RAF Witten.
0: That is absolutely fantastic. And also, I understand the mayor might be there.
1: I'm hoping that the new mayor, Patrick Cadaway, and his wife, Marion, can make it to our event. If they can't make it, then to have Freya Cushman and her assistant would be absolutely amazing. Yes, so even if they come just with their chains on, it would be just nice for them to see what I can do for them.
0: So, Anna,
1: yes.
0: Right? What you're doing is so important, and I'm really glad you're here tonight to talk to us about it. So, if you had one message now to give, I mean, I always say, you know, when we're here, there's a couple of messages you just want to get out tonight. What would it be, you know, to the community of Huntingdonshire?
1: I know the community of Huntingdonshire will always support any event that's been held within Huntingdon. We've got the Riverside Gala. We've got quite a few other events that are happening in and around Huntingdon. But for the Armed Forces event, this is based mainly for those that have served and are also serving. So what we are asking is please come either with your purse or your credit card, because we have got card machines, and all the monies that we get on the day will be distributed between three, maybe four of our chosen charities, because we are choosing Armed Forces charities, but we haven't made our mind up yet which ones. So please just support the Armed Forces.
0: Just support. And do you need, and I understand you have a lot, you know, you'll have catering stalls. As you said, the community charities will be there. Do you need spaces for more stalls? Do you need more volunteers, people to come forward and say they will help?
1: Stall-wise, it's a bit late now because we've only got 31 days before the event, and I need to get all that paperwork over to Huntingdon Town Council because they need to know who, what, where, why they're coming. And so I would have to get all their paperwork rather rapidly. But volunteers, yes, please. We desperately need more and more volunteers because this event is going from 11 o'clock right through to 5 o'clock. We're asking all volunteers if you can just spare 2 hours minimum or 6 hours maximum, because it's going to be a triangle throughout the whole day. So for 2 hours you're going to be litter picking, for 2 hours you're going to be in the car park manning it, and then for 2 hours you're just going to be walking around the stalls making sure that the stall holders are happy, that there's no lost children, and that's all it is. It's just 2 hours on each triangle, so every 2 hours everybody changes. It's like a round robin. So we desperately do need more volunteers for those 2 days to make the event safe.
0: To make the event safe. And did you have enough volunteers last year?
1: We did, but thankfully we didn't have the additional car park. But whereas this now is going to be a 2 day event, we've got the additional car park, and that's why we need the extra manpower.
0: And I know you've enough stalls this year, but if anybody's interested in being involved next year, hopefully it will be going ahead.
1: Oh, it will be. We've already decided it's going to be happening on the 26th, 27th of June next year. So it's always going to be on the last weekend. It's always going to be on the last weekend of June. So no matter what the date is, it's the last weekend of June that this event is always going to be happening. And yes, if you want to have a stall, email me. If you want to be a volunteer, email me. If you want to be an advisor, email me.
0: Okay. And it's the, you know, the camping facilities that are available. I mean, if I lived in Cambridge or in Hertfordshire and I wanted to come along and camp, would that be available to me?
1: That is available to you, yes. Yes, because we are segregating a part of our field just for campers, and there will be cleansing facilities.
0: Tell us a little bit more about the cleansing facilities.
1: Like a porta toilet, porta loos, wash station, and there's also a welfare wagon coming that you can still make your tea and coffee first thing in the morning, so you don't have to go without.
0: Basic camping facilities.
1: Very basic camping facilities. So a lot of people are actually bringing their caravans because they don't do camping, they do glamping. Only the forces do camping.
0: Yeah, the forces do camping.
1: But the RAF don't. They always camp in hotels.
0: And do you pay for the camping facilities the glamping facilities?
1: It's £10 for the whole weekend.
0: Oh, fantastic.
1: So
0: that's great
1: you
0: value.
1: Can come from Friday night about 6 o'clock and you can stay right through till Monday morning about 9 o'clock in the morning, and it's just going to cost you £10. And that £10 goes towards, again, to the armed forces. And the only thing we do ask is... nobody sleeps properly when they're out camping, so would you mind keeping an eye on the fields for me?
0: So you'd be asking people to volunteer during the night just to keep an eye?
1: Just an hour.
0: Yes, I've been a cub leader for many years. I remember that one, keeping an eye while sleeping in the middle of the night. So we'll be going to a very short break. And I just wanted to ask you one more thing about the camping. Do they have to book?
1: Yes, please. Yeah. If you can let me know that you're coming so that I can make sure that there's enough space for you.
0: Okay, we're just going to our short break and we'll be back in a few minutes to finish up talking to Anna about the weekend at the end of June.
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0: That was Nothing Breaks Like a Heart by Mark Ronson and Miley Cyrus, I should say. That was my Irish accent. I was going to go Cyrus, but it's Miley Cyrus. And a big thank you to Anna, who's with us tonight. And just before we go back to you, Anna, I just want to tell our listeners what to expect for the rest of the night. So, between 10 and 12 tonight, if you're not going to bed and sitting up, relaxing, we have The Late Show with Scott. And before that, from 8 to 10, Everything Country with John and Jackie Mandes. Back to you, Anna. Now, before we have a little chat again to finish up the show, I just wanted to remind our viewers, our audience tonight, I shouldn't say viewer, our audience, that the Huntington Armed Forces event is taking place on the 27th, 28th of June this year. And just some feedback from the event last year. Highly praised by both the community and local leadership. Fantastic atmosphere, incredible turnout, vibrant crowd, and a fantastic event organised by Anna and her fellow organisers Andy Phibbs and Alison Wicking, widely praised for mastering or being the masterminds behind this event and organising it. And it's on again this year and hopefully again next year. So Anna, I will say well done to you. Now, there's many people you want to thank, don't you?
1: Yes, there is. And you've got the list.
0: And I have the list, okay? So there's a huge list of people that you may want to thank.
1: So Born in UK, I have to thank you for the banners and the printing that you have provided for us, and they are a local company. Haskinen UK, they are part of the Armed Forces Covenant, and they have made a substantial donation to us so that we are able to give the veterans and serving personnel a food voucher so that they don't have to pay for their food and drink whilst they're at our event. Buffalo Logistics, they are coming along with their humongous great big juggernaut of a lorry that will have on it supporting the armed forces, and they are also supplying us with a curtained lorry so that we can have it as a stage. Intercity Disco, thank you to Carl for giving his time to be our DJ and also our compere for both days. Safety Work and Solutions, and they are based in near Erith, and they have made the metal steps that we will be using to aid the people getting on and off the stage. And Northgate Vehicle Hire, thank you so much for loaning us one of your big vans so that we can transport all the stuff that we need that's in my house to the event. Fire and Safety Solutions, they are providing our fire extinguishers, our fire buckets, and they are also being our fire safety officers on the day. Latta Hire, they are delivering all the toilets, the hand basins, the hand wash systems, and also our welfare van for free, but of course we've still got to pay for the hiring of the equipment. Cambridge Printing, thank you, Anth, for getting in contact with them. They're the people who actually designed the flyer. Eunice from Eunice Bakery, they are donating lots of food for our volunteers, so if you want to be a volunteer and have a fresh donut, you're more than welcome. And the East Anglia FAE, they are our first aid advisors, and again they're doing one day for free and they're charging us for the other day. They can't do both days for free because at the end of the day they are a charity themselves. So, and the other people that I really need to say thank you to is to all the volunteers and the people that come to our monthly meetings religiously to talk about what we're doing, how we're doing it, why we're doing it, and how we can improve. If it wasn't for those guys, I wouldn't be able to do this event by myself easier.
0: And do, okay, that's a fantastic list you have here of the people you've just thanked. Now, for the people going for the weekend, right, is there a cost? Do people pay to get in?
1: No, there is no cost. All we are asking is, please, can you buy one of our programmes? It is going to cost £1, but the programme does let you know who has supported us, who has paid for those programmes, what is happening on both Saturday and what's happening on Sunday. And there's also a little map in there for the children to find where everything is on the grass.
0: And where will you yourself be at that weekend? Will we see you there?
1: I'm that thing that I'll be that person in yellow sort of flitting from here to there and everywhere, because I can never stand still unless someone actually grabs me and says, Anna, breathe. Because I am constantly checking up, making sure that everybody's happy, that you've got water, do you need anything? And I'm always constant.
0: And will you be camping there?
1: No, because I only live around the corner. But I do have two amazing gentlemen. I've already mentioned their names twice. Andy and Anth, they're going to be the head honchos of the camping section. So they will look after you if you look after them. Andy likes a good tot of rum.
0: And who'll be giving him the tot of rum?
1: Not me.
0: And are there any military traditions used to honour those who've deceased and those who are still working, retired, like traditions, military traditions, you know, to open and close the weekend?
1: Yes. And I forgot to mention that thanks to all the people that have been crocheting in and knitting me poppies, we have been donated 2 humongous great big camouflage nets. The ladies at the Neurotherapy Centre have been sewing these poppies onto the camouflage nets, and they will be on display at the bottom, covering the wheels of the stage. Or the lorry. So you're going to see all that hard work done. The opening of the event will be done with the English Reveille, and then the closing of the event will be the last post and sundown, I think it is. But we're also asking a important person if they will read the poem of We Will Not Forget You. And this is going to be done on both Saturday and Sunday. A lot of people have asked me why you're doing it on 2 days, considering that it's a 2-day event. Surely you only have the opening once and the closing parade once. But I'm thinking, well, what if you only come on Saturday? And what if you only come on Sunday?
0: Okay. Well, Anna, that's the end of our programme. So please join Anna and all the volunteers to celebrate this wonderful occasion on June the 27th, June 28th, this year at Sapley Road. Thank you so much, and have a lovely evening, everyone, and talk to you all again next week. Take care.

0: If you see somebody showing any of the signs of a stroke, you don't have to think about it. You just dial 999. Use the FAST test. F, face. 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Can they smile? A, arms. Can they raise both arms and keep them there? S, speech. Is their speech slurred? T, time. Time to call 999 if you see any one of these signs. 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
4: Resident doctors will go on strike for 4 days next month. The announcement from the doctors' union follows its first talks with the new Health Secretary, James Murray. Dr. Jack Fletcher is the chairman of the British Medical Association's Resident Doctors Committee.
5: We were hoping for an improved offer to resolve our jobs and our pay dispute that we have for resident doctors with the government. Sadly, there was no further details on a jobs package and there was no additional investment offered towards restoring the lost value of our pay.
4: The walkouts will begin at 7 a.m. on Monday, June the 15th and end at the same time on Friday, June the 19th. Elsewhere this evening, a 12-year-old boy who died after getting into trouble in the River Ribble in Lancashire on Tuesday has now been named. The death of Junior Slater, who was from Clayton Le Woods, is not being treated as suspicious. In a tribute released through Lancashire Police, his family have described him as their little blue-eyed boy who would be loved forever. A man who sexually assaulted a string of women who had fallen asleep on night tubes has been caught after being jailed for another crime. 46-year-old Salman Yusuf was already in prison in 2024 when the Metropolitan Police tipped off British Transport Police about his identity and method of offending. He then admitted 8 counts of sexual assault and 1 of outraging public decency. A hearing test could help with diagnosing dementia. It looks at how the brain deals with different sounds. Dr. Chris Hardy did the research.
6: One of the advantages of this test is that it doesn't rely on language. We've used non-verbal sounds. So in theory, and this is something we need to test, but in theory it should be applicable across anybody with dementia.
4: And Sir Paul McCartney has said the decades-long impact of his music is phenomenal, and he thinks the Beatles were the greatest band ever. The now 83-year-old rocker reflected on his almost 7-decade career in music while appearing on a live fan Q&A on TikTok. That's the latest from Radio News Hub. I'm John Collins.
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4: Staying dry and warm into this evening. Clear skies holding on across England and Wales, with a warm night to come but cooler than it's been. An overnight low of 11 degrees Celsius.
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0: Well, that was Trisha Yearwood, Heart Like a Sad Song. But apparently, you have not been listening to us for some reason or other. Another experience with something from this week. It's a good start to the show, but I'd like to say you can hear me now anyway. Big thank you to Karen Adams for her over to you and the interview with Anna Dutton from the Huntingdon Armed Forces. And a good evening to our overseas listeners. We have apologised for last week, as we are still learning about this new digital system we've experience in the studio here. So we've got some problems. We are trying to get through them. It takes a lot, but we are getting there. So without further ado, let's get cracking. I know you've not been heard here listening to me this evening, but I think you can now. You were Jackie there. So let's get on with the show. Coming up next,
1: we're
0: going into the Ouse Valley.
1: We're going into a
0: commercial break. 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

0: That was Steve Wariner and a song called Holes in the Floor of Heaven. Coming up next, though, we've got Lulu, Can't Stop Loving You.
1: 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Oh.

0: Lovely there. I can't stop loving you. Great song. Coming up next, though, we have got Tim McGraw, My Best Friend.
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0: Tim McGraw there with a song called My Best Friend. Great stuff. Got Marty Robbins coming up next with Maybelline.
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0: Don Williams there, Where Do We Go From Here? Lovely song. Patsy Cline up next with Three Cigarettes in the Ashtray.
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cigarettes in an ashtray, Patsy Cline. Right, coming up next, we've got Kenny Rogers and Dolly Parton. And I'm thinking I'm going to do a dedication on this one, Jackie. Mm-hmm. Yeah, I'm going to dedicate this next song to Christine and Ivan listening to the show in Downham Market. And we had lunch with them today. It was nice to see you guys. So I said I'll play you a song. So for you guys, here is Kenny Rogers and Dolly Parton with Islands in the Stream.

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0: great song there, wasn't it? 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Kenny Chesney. Coming up next, the king himself, Elvis Presley, with Green Green Grass of Home.
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that I awake and look around me at four grey walls that surround me, and I realize I was only dreaming. 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I'll touch

0: Elvis Presley there with Green, Green Grass of Home. Good old Tom Jones song, isn't it? Kite, coming up next, Dwight Yoakam and a song called Lonesome Rose.
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0: Coming up next, though, we've got the wonderful singer Josh Turner. 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
4: Resident doctors will strike again next month as part of their long-running row with the government over pay. This walkout will be from 7am on June the 15th through to the same time on June the 19th. They're claiming that the new Health Secretary, James Murray, has not improved the government's offer to them. Murray himself says it doesn't need improving.
5: The offer on the table is a really good one. 4.9% average increase this year, rising to over 7% for some of the lowest paid. And that's on top of an increase of 28.9% over the last 3 years. And I think going any further than that, people would agree is unaffordable and unrealistic.
4: Hamas has confirmed that Israeli airstrikes in Gaza City have killed the new leader of its military wing less than 2 weeks after his predecessor was killed. Hamas said in a statement that Mohammed Odeh died on Tuesday along with his wife and two children in an airstrike. Cybersecurity has never been more important. That's the message from the director of the UK's spy agency, as she outlined how the UK will bring in new measures to protect the country from the rise of artificial intelligence. The comments came as Anne Keyes-Butler delivered GCHQ's inaugural annual lecture at Bletchley Park.
6: The AI revolution is now fully upon us, with ever faster pace of model releases, increasingly sophisticated agents and greater system autonomy. Transforming the world with both promise and peril.
4: In football, Crystal Palace are currently trying to make history by securing their first ever piece of European silverware. They're in Leipzig to play Spanish side Rayo Vallecano in the final of the Europa Conference League. The Prince of Wales, meanwhile, believes England is closing in on its bid for World Cup glory this summer as he met backroom staff supporting the men's team. He chatted to those working behind the scenes alongside manager Thomas Tuchel and praised them for being unsung heroes. And a grandmother has scooped £1 million on the National Lottery alongside her two children after playing numbers chosen by her late husband years ago. Rose Trezadern from Essex says it felt like Derek was still looking out for her. That's the latest from Radio News Hub. I'm John Collins.
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4: Staying dry and warm into this evening. Clear skies holding on across England and Wales, with a warm night to come but cooler than it's been. An overnight low of 11 degrees Celsius.
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lived by the apple orchard in this little old orchard shack. His real name was Jackson Taylor, but I called him Applejack. Now old Applejack was loved by everyone he ever knew. Applejack picked apples, but he picked the banjo too.

0: Right, again, problems this evening. We've moved to another studio. It went down, so we're back and live in Studio A. Right, let's listen to Boxcar Willie and a song called Hank and the Hobo.
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0: Boxcar Williams, Hank and the Hobo. Great song. Got Alan Jackson coming up next with a song called Chasing That Neon Rainbow.
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0: Alan Jackson there. Great song. Coming up next, Dr. Hook, a little bit more.
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0: Ah, brilliant stuff. That was Cupid's Got a Gun, Nitty Gritty Dirt Band. Coming up next, we've got Hank Williams. We'll dedicate this to Kevin, Sandrine and Cisco, listening to the show in Vienna, in Austria, of course. So for you guys, here's Hank and a song called Lost Highway.
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Lost Highway, Hank Williams. Went out, Kevin, Sandrine and Cisco. Listen to the show in Vienna. Coming up next, we have Steve Martin with a song called Pitkin County Turnaround.

0: What a great fiddle player, isn't he? Steve Martin there, picking County Turnaround. Coming up next, we've got John Pimenta and the song called Highway 40 Blues.
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0: Docu Dub. Appreciate it. Thank you so much.
1: That was John Pimenta. A song called Highway 40 Blues. Jackie and I met John a couple of 3 years ago. Nice guy. Coming up next, we have Chris Christopherson for The Good Times.

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Luke Bryan there, Drink a Beer. I could deal with one of those myself right now, actually. Right, let's listen to Tyler Farr with Redneck Crazy.

0: Redneck Crazy there, Tyler Farr. Right, Martina McBride up next with Beautiful Again.
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0: How's the chicks once you've loved somebody? Oh, coming up now, three to go before the end of the show. So let's listen to Merle Haggard and a song called Okie from Muskokie.
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Merle Haggard there with Okie from Muskogee. Wayne Hancock next, a song called Driving My Young Life Away.

Wayne Hancock, driving my young life away. Right, one more to go. We're going to finish this off with me. So here's me, with a song called Broken Hearts Never Mend.

Well, there you go. 2 hours of fun. Really, wasn't it? Hope you have enjoyed most of the show. Hope you'll stay tuned, and Scotty will take you through to midnight, standing in for Tony Obi on The Late Show. We shall be back, of course, next week at 8 p.m. This is Johnny Manders saying take care in the hot weather and keep safe. Thanks for listening. Remember, keep your country. Bye-bye now. Bye.

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listen to the music. The Doobie Brothers, a very good evening to you. Scott Smith Andrews here, standing in for the Obie as he is on his holidays this week. I'll be here tonight and again tomorrow night, 10 until midnight. Looking forward to playing you chilled out music and in the next hour, an hour of love songs. Thank you very much, John and Jackie, for the country show. Yes, it's me, not Tony, but hopefully you'll enjoy it just the same. Two nights down, two nights to go. What shall we play? Well, of course, more music. Robbie Neville, C'est la vie. But this one, it's the Sugar Babes. Push the button.

Robbie Neville, c'est la vie. This is Scotty, standing in for Tony Obi, as he is sunning himself with his feet up on a sun lounger, drinking glasses of wine, relaxing without a care in the world. And instead of him, you have me taking you up till midnight. Hopefully, it's going to be a pleasurable 2 hours. What's coming up? Well, all the usual for the late show. In the next hour, there'll be 30 minutes of uninterrupted love songs. There'll be three of the best from one artist or one group coming up in a little while in this hour. And around 10:15, I'll be playing you this week's Ouse Valley Radio Single of the Week, as chosen by Tony. But this is the Bangles, and If She Knew What She Wants.

0: If she knew what she wants, the Bangles. This is Scotty standing in for the OB here on The Late Show. You're listening to Ouse Valley Radio, the sound of Huntingdonshire, and I'll be here taking you through till midnight. The weather for Huntingdon overnight tonight, dropping to a more respectable 12 degrees. That should be quite pleasurable for sleeping. But tomorrow, we're ramping it back up again to 31, expected highs of 31. And at the end of the afternoon into the evening, there is the potential for some showers. Who knows? Maybe a bit more thunder and lightning. Probably not as spectacular as last night. Which, in fact, we did have a few issues last night because of the storm. And, took some power out for us. We had a bit of trouble. So apologies for those of you who were trying to listen towards the end of my show last night. It was a little rocky, shall we say. So, Kylie Minogue, Light Up, from the Netflix documentary Kylie, a three-part series. This is from Tony.
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Thank you, Van Morrison, Bright Side of the Road. And before that, it was Kylie with Light Up, the single of the week. And it's actually her birthday tomorrow. So happy early returns, Kylie Minogue. So she'll be 58 tomorrow. Right, what's coming up? Well, we have The Chiffons and Sweet Talking Guy. But first, it's Old Dominion and Late Great Heartbreak.

The Chiffons, Sweet Talking Guy. Am I a sweet talking guy? I'd like to think so. Good evening to you. If you're expecting Tony, it's Scotty standing in whilst he's sunning himself overseas, enjoying a well-deserved holiday. Oh, it is that time where we play back-to-back three of the best from one artist or group, three big hits. Who is it tonight? Well, if I said Fairground, Stars, and First, Something Got Me Started, well, you'd have to know that it was Simply Red, three of the best. Sure.

Fairground, Simply Red, along with Stars and Something Got Me Started. Three big hits, three of the best from a great band, Simply Red. Well, taking us through to the 11 o'clock news, we have Years and Years, If You're Over Me. We have Heather Small. She's going to make us feel proud. And we also have some showbiz news. But first, Sophie B. Hawkins is right beside you.

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1: John Barrowman has paid tribute to his strong, funny and glamorous mother after her death. The Scottish-American actor shared a post on social media saying his mother Marion passed away peacefully at home on Sunday evening, surrounded by love, exactly the way she wanted. Next, Latin hip-hop star Pitbull and London Festival British Summertime have appealed for volunteers to count board caps in the crowd at the star's performance, as they attempt a world record. The gig in Hyde Park on Friday, July 10th, will see fans attempt to break the world record for the largest gathering of people wearing board caps. And comedic actor John Cleese is to embark on a UK tour celebrating more than 50 years since the release of Monty Python and the Holy Grail. The 86-year-old will host a 45-minute Q&A session with fans after a screening of the 1975 film introduced by the star. The sessions will see Cleese reflect on the making of the film and its legacy, with fans able to ask their own questions.
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proud. Heather Small, this is Scotty here on The Late Show on Ouse Valley Radio, the sound of Huntingdonshire, keeping you company through till midnight. And in the next hour, it's time to chill, time to relax, maybe have a little tipple before bed, chill out with a loved one, or if you're on your own, just relax and enjoy the music, the love songs that I'll be playing for you through till midnight. I'll be back after the news, and this is If You're Over Me

0: 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Venues include Burley House and Hatfield House, and expect a Spitfire display, a Red Devils parachute jump, cavalry display, the 1812 Overture with live cannons and fireworks, plus favourites including Rule Britannia and Jerusalem. 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
3: Resident doctors will strike again next month as part of their long-running row with the government over pay. This walkout will be from 7am on June the 15th through to the same time on June the 19th. They're claiming that the new Health Secretary, James Murray, has not improved the government's offer to them. Murray himself says it doesn't need improving.
4: The offer on the table is a really good one. 4.9% average increase this year, rising to over 7% for some of the lowest paid. And that's on top of an increase of 28.9% over the last 3 years. And I think going any further than that, people would agree is unaffordable and unrealistic.
3: Tributes have been paid to a young mum who was fatally shot outside a bar in Sheffield. South Yorkshire police say 30-year-old Shanice Brooks was an innocent bystander when she was shot on West Street in the early hours of Bank Holiday Monday. She was treated at the scene and taken to hospital, but died of her injuries. Our energy bills are set to take another sharp rise. The energy regulator Ofgem has announced that the price cap will increase by 13%. Customers will see just a 5% increase on their electricity bill, but gas bills will rise by nearly a quarter. Cybersecurity has never been more vital. That's the warning from the head of the UK's intelligence agency as she revealed plans for new protections against the growing threat posed by artificial intelligence. The remarks came during Anne Keith Butler's lecture for GCHQ at Bletchley Park.
5: AI is rapidly unearthing the fault lines and technologies our society relies on. The ground beneath our feet is shifting, which means cybersecurity has never been more important. That message may sound familiar, but I'm now saying it with utmost urgency.
3: And Crystal Palace have lifted their first European trophy after Jean-Philippe Mateta's second-half goal proved the difference in their 1-0 Conference League final victory over Rayo Vallecano in Leipzig. It marked the final chapter of a fairy tale run for boss Oliver Glasner, who'll now leave the club. That's the latest from Radio News Hub. I'm John Collins.
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3: Thursday's mostly dry with sunny spells, also a few showers and thunderstorms possible across England and Wales. Warmer again for many of us with a high of 30 degrees Celsius.

0: just you and I. A very, very good evening to you, especially if you've just tuned in. It's Scotty standing in for Mr. Obi here on The Late Show on Ouse Valley Radio, the sound of Huntingdonshire, and I'm now going to take you through till midnight with a love song or two, or even a few. And coming up, we have Amy Stewart and Friends, but first, it is Peebo Bryson and If Ever You're In My Arms Again.
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0: And that was Friends, Amy Stewart. We're all friends here on Ouse Valley Radio, especially all of you, our listeners. We all think of you as our friends. So, love songs through until midnight with me, Scotty, here on The Late Show. Coming up, Foreigner, I Want to Know What Love Is. But first, this is Take That.
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and I want to know what love is. Hopefully, most of you out there do know what love is, because it is an amazing feeling. But, you know, if you don't, we're here for you. We'd love to keep you company. And it is time to play 30 minutes of uninterrupted love songs. Who have we got coming up in the next half an hour? Dionne Warwick, Jessie Ware, Luther Vandross, The Eagles, a bit of Whitney, and even The Temptations. But this one, oh yes, Natalie Cole, and Miss You Like Crazy.

What the world needs now is love. Indeed it does. And thank you, Dionne Warwick. Before that, we had Matchbox 20 and If You're Gone. And before that, Jessie Ware and Hello Love. Well, this evening has flown by, as it always does. Midnight rapidly approaches. It's about 6 minutes to midnight. And Scotty is about to say cheerio, good night to you one and all. But before I go, I need to tell you that I'm back tomorrow morning with breakfast at 7 a.m. through till 10 a.m. And tomorrow morning I will have my usual feature. I haven't heard that in ages, at around 9:30, 25 to 10, somewhere around there. And this week's choice has already been picked, and it's come in from a chap called George who lives in Willingham, and it properly made me laugh. So if you want to giggle tomorrow morning, make sure you're listening at 9:30. I'll be playing four breakfast time tributes to four artists who have their birthdays tomorrow, including, as I said earlier, Kylie Minogue, who is the single of the week, and obviously the single of the week that'll get played as well. So up next, it is the Ouse Valley Radio nighttime playlist, and hopefully you'll enjoy. And as I say, I'll be back tomorrow morning and again tomorrow night for the last time, standing in for Tony on The Late Show. Night, everyone.

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2: Resident doctors will strike again next month as part of their long-running row with the government over pay. This walkout will be from 7am on June the 15th through to the same time on June the 19th. They're claiming that the new Health Secretary, James Murray, has not improved the government's offer to them. Murray himself says it doesn't need improving.
3: The offer on the table is a really good one. 4.9% average increase this year, rising to over 7% for some of the lowest paid. And that's on top of an increase of 28.9% over the last 3 years. And I think going any further than that, people would agree is unaffordable and unrealistic.
2: Tributes have been paid to a young mum who was fatally shot outside a bar in Sheffield. South Yorkshire police say 30-year-old Shanice Brooks was an innocent bystander when she was shot on West Street in the early hours of Bank Holiday Monday. She was treated at the scene and taken to hospital, but died of her injuries. Our energy bills are set to take another